0: Hey, this is Chris Robinson, the guy with the big nose from the Black Crowes.
1: What's up, y'all? This is Alicia Keys.
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limp like at the cut of a rim. 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Squeeze your stoop like Betty Boop, then make camel alphabet soup and spell plump ones within. Forward march is the same when transistors will play. Coming to bed is the move. Dolby sound will be thin top crown when I put the needle into your groove.

0: 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This is Alice Cooper.
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7: Hey, I'm Tiesto.

every minute was 9 o'clock, and I was sitting at home, I was still watching television, and you didn't try to call me. We've been going steady for 6 weeks, and I thought you were my teenage thrill, I thought you were my teenage old man, but you didn't call me. I dig you so much, man, why didn't you call me? If you could have seen me in the afternoon, it was hot out there, even watched the car. I re-primered the right front fender, man. We're gonna go out and get some root beer afterwards, man. I was gonna show everybody my new car.

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0: What's up, y'all? This is Alicia Keys, and this right here is And It's All About the Music.
1: Hi, this is Eric Clapton.
2: El tiempo justo, la música indicada, las palabras necesarias.